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0: There's a moment right before a race starts. Everyone is still, quiet even. But that stillness is where the race is actually won or lost. Because how you start determines how you finish. That's exactly where we are with Spirit FM right now. 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Be part of the start. Somewhere right now, someone's discouraged and they're listening, and a song will come on that reminds them they're not alone. 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

0: Hey, this is Amy here on Spirit FM. There's a story in the Gospel of Luke where Jesus comes to a sea and a multitude of people are following him. Jesus sees a boat and he gets into it. The boat happened to belong to Peter. Jesus asked Peter to row out a little from the shore, and from that boat, Jesus continues to minister to the multitude. Think about that for a moment. Jesus took something Peter used to make a living, his fishing boat, and he used it to share the good news with a multitude of people. And it's the same with your gift to Spirit FM. 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But when you place it in the hands of God and partner it with a ministry that is committed to sharing the message of Jesus, something much bigger can happen. 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Our fall fundraiser begins October 5th. 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You never know how many lives God can touch with what you're willing to place in his hands.
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0: Hey, it's Brooke from the Rise and Shine Morning Show, and there is just something I love about the way Scripture talks about planting. Heaven knows I'm no gardener, but in the parable of the sower, Jesus tells us about a farmer who goes out and scatters seed. Some lands on the path, some on rocky ground, some among thorns, but some falls on good soil and produces an incredible harvest. That, my friend, is a picture of what Spirit FM is all about. 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Maybe one song of encouragement reminds them that Jesus can change the direction of their life. We plant, we water, but God brings the growth. So this Fall Fundraiser, would you prayerfully consider being a part of what God is doing through Spirit FM? 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It's about keeping Jesus on the air. And we appreciate you so very much.
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0: Hey, this is Jaden from Afternoons on Spirit FM. 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

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Your kids are arguing, and yeah, you spilled the coffee this morning, and you're wondering how you're going to hold everything together. 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

0: Up and at 'em. It's a brand new day. Fresh mercies are available for you. And you might need the fan today because looks like summer's hanging on. I want to be here still, it says.
1: I don't think it's summer. I think it's the fact that you put your sandals and flip-flops away. Every time you do that, this heat comes back and you have to pull them back out.
0: I put them away.
1: Yeah, in your mind you did.
0: I've been wearing more closed-toed shoes, but I wore slide sandals today because I knew.
1: Yeah, and they're not just any slide sandals. For those of you that are wondering, they're all glitzy too as well and glow like one of those disco balls.
0: Yep. Yeah, if your sandals and your slide shoes don't have bling on them, you're doing it wrong.
1: I am not doing it wrong, just for the record. I see.

0: Spirit FM. Good morning. We're Brooke and Sean on Rise and Shine. And if you've noticed this morning, especially if you're running late, everything seems urgent right now. Like, hurry up and get there. We've got to get this. Grab those shoes. Grab the backpack. Mm-hmm. Hurry up. Get ready. There's notifications on your phone that say you need to do this right now. You've got an email that's flagged that says high importance on it. I don't know about this. No, I do. I help with this. But the laundry believes it's urgent. It's piling up. And if you don't get that one, at least one load today.
1: I've already done laundry today.
0: What? This early? There's a law against doing laundry this early in the morning.
1: I do a load every morning before I leave work.
0: Oh, my word. Somebody needs an answer. Yeah, they're going to be, if you've not woken up and looked at your phone, there's going to be probably, I already have 3 or 4 text messages I need to respond to. Mm-hmm. Something needs fixed. There's a bill that needs to be paid.
1: Always.
0: And before you know it, there's going to be something urgent that can push everything completely out of the way. You know, we've been sipping on some scriptures about eternity. And I love this verse in Colossians 3:2. It says, set your mind on things above, not on the things on the earth.
1: I love that scripture so much. And it says, set your mind. That is an intentional thing that we have to do. We have to intentionally put our attention on something else because we're going to be distracted. Today, you're going to have deadlines, appointments, errands, responsibilities, yada, yada, yada, yada, yada. But somewhere in the middle of them, I want you to really take some time and remember Jesus. Remember eternity. Remember the people that God has put in your life. Maybe a stranger that needed some help. Maybe a family member that just popped into your head that you need to pray for, because one day that overflowing list of things to do is not going to matter. That the way that you love people, the way that you follow Jesus, the way that you showed your faith, that is the things that are going to really make an impact today. So keep those in mind as your to-do list grows and grows.
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0: Rise and Shine. You're listening to Spirit FM. I'm Brooke. This is Sean. And we would love for you to be praying. Our fall fundraiser starts on Monday. And this is just a big deal for your Spirit FM because this is where a lot of things happen. We have big goals. God's placed in our hearts some amazing things to do throughout the state of Missouri, reminding people that Jesus is the reason for every season and on all of those good things. 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
1: And talking about praying about things, be praying for my mom because tomorrow she's going in and out all in the same day. We'll come home because she's going to get a brand new hip. I mean, it just is like the last time when she got the other side done, she was gone for a couple days. But
0: is it just me or are they getting a little more quick on turnaround on those things?
1: No, I mean, it's like in and out.
0: A hip.
1: Yeah.
0: So at some point in our lives, there's a good chance there's going to be like a vending machine or a drive-through where you can get parts.
1: Like at McDonald's where you have to go to the screen and like, okay, I want a hip. I want a new elbow and a knee. And then you just hit total and then you pay for it. And then the nurses come out and they grab you and take you to the back. And
0: You know me. I'll be looking for one at a thrift store for us.
1: No. Vented one.

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0: 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Good morning. We're Brooke and Sean here on Rise and Shine. And I don't know about you, but some of my football teams are doing really good right now.
1: And I mean, we have a fantasy football league here at Spirit FM.
0: Well,
1: and
0: of course I'm beating you in that, but I'm saying in real life, like real life teams are doing super good, but there's always that one moment when your team doesn't do what they're supposed to. And it's like you become deflated. And it's in moments like that you need a little bit of help. It reminds me of life sometimes. You know, life's going along pretty good, going the way you want it, and then you get deflated. And in that moment, when it's real life, you need a little bit of hope. And that's what I love about Spirit FM is that when I need some hope, I can tune in and listen and realize, oh, that was cool. I needed that. Or I needed this. And talking about hope.
1: We're taking it a step further. We're bringing it to a high school football game near you. We're going to be in Eldon, the high school game coming up this Friday night, October the 2nd. The game starts at 7. You can stop by and hang out with our team. Enter to win a slingshot rental from Lake Ozark Slingshots.
0: They're so much fun.
1: Sean has done this so far. I'm planning on doing
0: it. I let my hair fly out. Toupee fell off. No, I'm kidding. I don't have a toupee.
1: Oh, that's be a video worth watching right there. If you are heading out to the Eldon football game, or maybe you had considered it, it'd be a great night to stop by and hang out with Spirit FM, because we're bringing hope to Eldon at the Hope Zone.

0: It's time for the Morning Mind Bender. 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
1: I'm ready for a Morning Mind Bender. How about you, Sean?
2: I am. I'm ready. Here's the question. 20% of couples argue about spending too much money on this.
1: Oh my goodness.
2: What is this?
1: 20% of couples.
2: Yeah.
1: Are you guilty of this?
2: No, not at all.
1: Really?
2: I've learned to keep my mouth shut.
1: Oh, but there was a time, obviously.
2: No, I have learned to keep my mouth shut.
1: 20% of couples argue about spending too much money on this. If you think you have a guess, you can text it right now to 800-606-3299. These are going to be good answers.
2: This is going to be great.
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0: Rise and shine. It's Brooke and Sean. We're in the middle of a morning mind bender. Today's question was
1: 20% of couples argue about spending too much money on this. What is it? Oh my goodness. There's some great answers that are wrong.
0: Elizabeth said shoes.
1: Fancy coffees.
0: Hairstylist.
1: Ooh.
0: Tools, no. Mike said.
1: Tools? No, you don't need to argue. Just get them.
0: Diana said gifts.
1: Gifts?
0: That's something a lot of couples don't agree on.
1: My wife and I never agree on those.
0: I have struggles with Chuck because I want to buy an experience. I want to spend money on taking the kids and doing something where we can have a memory of that.
1: Yeah.
0: And he wants, if we're going to spend money, I want to hold the thing in my hand.
1: Hold the receipt, buddy. That's just what I
0: do. It's just hard. I want to build those memories. We have a difference there.
1: Now, Melissa said this. She said 20% of couples argue about spending too much money on their lawn care. She said it's just grass. It is not.
0: It is outdoor
1: carpet.
0: There are a lot of people are very passionate about
1: carpet.
0: That. Josiah said their personal hobbies. Mike said pets.
1: Wow. Yeah.
0: So many great answers. Those fancy coffees, Rusty said.
1: Yeah.
0: That's true. I know that Chuck would have something to say about if I went through a fancy coffee shop every single day. But here I am drinking my coffee from home.
1: She's fancy.
0: Okay. Well, the answer might surprise you or maybe not because a lot of people did get it right. 20% of couples argue about spending too much money on groceries.
1: Groceries.
0: There's just not a good answer. I mean, who does the most grocery shopping in your house?
1: My wife does all of the grocery shopping, not because she has to, because we want her to do that. She's better at it. So.
0: She's better at it.
1: Yeah.
0: Because you only buy certain weird things.
1: I don't buy anything. So.
0: No. Chuck likes to buy certain things. So I like it when he goes and buys those things.
1: Yeah.
0: If we go to the store, we'll go to Aldi or something, and I'll put my things on one half of the cart and he fills the rest of the cart up.
1: Nice.
0: He doesn't complain about the things I get, but it's at Aldi, so it's not like it's overpriced.
1: No. I mean,
0: if you guess groceries, we're going to send you that link and get you in the prize pack drawing. Forget

0: I don't know if you saw my to-do list yet today, Sean. But
1: I better know what's on that to-do list.
0: Look at the bottom.
1: On the bottom. I'm moving it up to the top.
0: Music review. The big music review is available for you to take. And tomorrow is the last day to get those four parts of that survey complete to be entered to win one of $1,500 Amazon gift cards.
1: That's a lot.
0: 15 winners is fun. And because it is a big music review, that's why we're offering you a little fun prize to win, is because we know it's going to take a little time. But just know that it's so much more than just a few minutes of your time. You're making a really big difference, helping us know what songs that are in the playlist are your favorites, which ones are not, and so that this playlist can be for you on a regular, any given day.
1: You know, so if you have an opportunity to take a few minutes to help with that music review, we would love your feedback and your opinion. This is a place that you can get your opinion and get possibly a $100 gift card for too as well.
0: That's very rare.
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1: That's crazy. Possible.

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1: Rise and shine. Good morning. We're Brooke and Sean on this beautiful summer day.
2: What?
1: It's so gorgeous
2: it's
1: outside.
2: It's fall, y'all.
1: The weather didn't get that message, and it decided to give us another summer day.
2: Yep, just a little sampling of 80 degrees. Hey, but the humidity is not crazy, and I have heard that rain is coming our way.
1: Yes.
2: So let's just, I guess, waller.
1: You can ask anybody who's ever had surgery, is the rain coming? And they'll tell you yes. Mix of clouds in northern Missouri with a high of 80. Mostly sunny in central and southern Missouri with a high of 87. Wow.
2: 87's a little close to 90.
1: That's
2: for my
1: close.
2: Taste, just saying.

0: Rise and shine. It's Brooke and Sean. It's Spirit FM, and it's a Tuesday morning. We had a mind bender question a little bit earlier ago that talked about, 20% of couples argue about spending too much money on groceries, and it becomes kind of a thing in your house. And I feel like every relationship, every household has those topics, those little sensitive places where there's something that you might debate or argue over on a regular basis. Our question for you today is, what area in your household do you think you might be able to yield a little bit? What's something that you're stubborn on? Instead of concentrating on what someone else does wrong, what's something that you think you might be able to compromise on just a little bit?
1: Something that I have found is if you can understand the why somebody has to do something, and not that you have to agree with it, but you understand it, it changes everything. I know my wife and I have learned to overcome a lot of things. Like, I never understood why she had to buy so many groceries. But in her mind, if our pantry is full of groceries, she feels safe. And I've worked three jobs to try to make her feel safe. Like, I'm going to be a provider and she'll feel safe. When I realized that if the pantry is full, it stops everything. And because I don't agree with that. Like, I don't need
0: that
1: for me.
0: That's not your need.
1: I don't need that, but that's what she needs. And so I've learned to understand the why, and that helps. And that's what we're asking for today. What's something that you need help with understanding the why? To me, things that help protect your house are an investment, if your husband or your wife wants to buy something that helps protect the house.
0: Or even tools to fix things. I get it. I know that Chuck has no clue why I like to have clothes and shoes like I do. I know that it's probably something that I need to buy a little less of, but it does bring me lots of joy. We'd love to hear you from you today. If you and your spouse or your other person in your life has had arguments about things and you have learned that, you know what, I can yield a little bit here and there, share your wisdom with us this morning. 800-606-3299.
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3: 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There's a story in the Gospel of Luke where Jesus comes to a sea and a multitude of people are following him. Jesus sees a boat and he gets into it. The boat happened to belong to Peter. Jesus asked Peter to row out a little from the shore, and from that boat, Jesus continues to minister to the multitude. 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

0: Whether you've been married for 1 year or 50, there's always a little something that causes strife. There's always a disagreement, an argument, or something that you have with your special somebody. And we ask today, what argument in your household or in your relationship do you think you could, you know, yield a little bit on? Or maybe you could lighten up a little bit just to bring the peace. Maybe it is the thermostat. Too hot, too cold, windows open, fan, AC, always an argument at our house. Or maybe it's loading the dishwasher.
1: There is a right or wrong way to...
0: No, there's not.
1: Yes, there is.
0: Nobody was home last night, and so I loaded the dishwasher willy-nilly and ran it.
1: That is the wrong way right there, Brooke. You can't be
0: everything
1: all willy-nilly.
0: Yeah. It's fine.
1: Janine says all the plastic has to be on top. I'm like,
0: I do like that too.
1: Yeah.
0: I like to put the metal cups on the bottom and the lids on the top and everything.
1: Oh yeah, I could see that.
0: I do it my own way.
1: But there is a right and a wrong way to load the dishwasher.
0: You and Chuck can just agree on that together.
1: I'm telling you that just like toilet paper. I mean, it's the paper goes backwards, not forwards. So
0: we did hear from Christy.
1: Yeah,
0: though.
1: Christy was. This is a good one. So Christy and their family, they like to go on their vacations.
0: Yeah.
1: Now Christy keeps a tight rein on the purse straps, like that's the money. So she's doing that. But her and her husband have discussed this. Like, I can loosen up on those things, but we're not going to be able to do that. He just got to go to South Dakota.
0: Likes to go on those vacations. Yeah.
1: Trip and everything. So they've had a communication where they discuss, like, hey, we'll do this so we can do this.
0: Yeah.
1: And so that's always kind of a fun thing.
0: It's hard to have both. You can't go on extravagant vacations and live extravagantly throughout the year.
1: Charge it.
0: No.
1: Oh, okay.
0: You can't do that. But she also mentioned that she feels safe with a full pantry your wife does.
1: Like my wife does. Yeah.
0: It makes sense. She said that goes back to maybe a time when food was hard to come by. Her grandma even raised her that way. And so that kind of becomes this innate part of how you do things. So I really like understanding the why, because you're right. Once you do understand, I don't know why the dishwasher matters. I think that's a kind of a silly thing, but I'm sure Chuck has a reason. Why would you want to waste the water if it's not going to get it all clean? I can hear him now.
1: Chuck always has good reasons, Brooke.
0: I didn't even do the special Chuck voice when I did that. We'd love to hear from you. Is there a driving issue that you have with your spouse or an argument you have about parenting or pets?
1: There is a solution to the driving problem. Separate cars.
0: We want to bring peace right now. 800-606-3299.

0: It's happened to all of us. We get really annoyed at our spouse's driving, but we had a friend call in with a solution.
1: I learned he could drive a lot better when I learned how to crochet, and I crocheted in the car or took a book to read.
0: Oh, so because you're not paying attention then.
1: Yeah, his driving improved greatly.
0: It's great.
1: Or at least the nagging bit stopped.

0: It's time to play A Fine Line.
1: It's our favorite time of the morning.
2: Yay.
1: We give you a quote from a movie, and many people know the correct answer as soon as it comes out of our mouths, and then there's Sean.
2: Yeah, sometimes I think you make these fine lines up just to see what I would say.
1: I am impressed because Sean used a line from a movie today.
2: Twice today.
1: And I knew the movie. I was really proud of him for quoting a movie.
2: I'm learning. It just takes some time.
1: Gold star for you, friend. Here's your quote for today.
2: I'm not cool enough. People in bands are cool. I'm not cool.
1: That's your fine line. I'm not cool enough. People in bands are cool. I'm not cool. If you think you know what movie that's from, text in your guesses right now, 800-606-3299.
2: I'm not cool enough. People in bands are cool. I'm not cool.
1: Hey, it's Brooke from the Rise and Shine Morning Show, and there is just something I love about the way Scripture talks about planting. Heaven knows I'm no gardener, but in the parable of the sower, Jesus tells us about a farmer who goes out and scatters seed. Some lands on the path, some on rocky ground, some among thorns, but some falls on good soil and produces an incredible harvest. That, my friend, is a picture of what Spirit FM is all about. 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We plant, we water, but God brings the growth. So this Fall Fundraiser, would you prayerfully consider being a part of what God is doing through Spirit FM? 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It's about keeping Jesus on the air. And we appreciate you so very much.
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0: Sometimes you gotta lose to get the lesson. Sometimes you gotta suffer for the blessing. Sometimes you don't get answers to your questions.
1: I'm not cool enough. People in bands are cool. I'm not cool.
2: Why do I laugh every time you say
1: because
2: it?
1: Because you make me say these things.
2: Hey, it's Brooke and Sean on Spirit FM. We're right in the middle of a fine line. That was the movie line. We ask you to guess what movie you think it's from, and I'm assuming we had lots of correct
1: answers.
2: I know that when I play it, everyone's going to know.
1: Oh, let's see.
3: I don't think I should be in the band.
4: Why not?
3: I'm not cool enough. People in bands are cool. I'm not cool.
4: Dude, you are cool.
2: Dude, you are cool.
1: Why did you leave that line out? I could have been like, dude, you're cool. No, that movie line did not help me. I don't know what movie it came from.
2: School of Rock.
1: Yeah, wow.
2: It's a cute little movie about some kids who build a band. Nice. Yeah, you could watch it.
1: I could be the bus driver.
2: Funny story about that movie. It's not at all a comedy, but it's also just kind of a heartwarming movie. My best friend cries like a baby every time she watches School of Rock. Not Marley and Me or normal movies you would cry at, but School of Rock. If you guess School of Rock, we're sending you the link to get you in the prize bag drawing.

0: Hey, good morning, Rise and Shine. It's Brooke and Sean. I hope that somehow, some way, God takes a song that you hear and speaks to you. That's what he does all the time.
1: He does. He creates those moments that you need for your day.

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0: 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It's Brooke and Sean.
1: Hi, Brooke. I wanted to call and let you know the song that you guys are playing right now is one of my favorites because my four-year-old granddaughter, when this song comes on, she goes, "Oh, I know this one. I like this one."
0: Aww.
1: And there's absolutely nothing better than to hear her singing "I'm Washed in the Blood" in the back seat of my car.
0: That just makes my heart happy right now.
1: I know. It's wonderful. Thank you guys for everything you do.
2: And thank you for everything you do, because this is why we do Take It or Toss It on Tuesdays, because we need your help finding songs that are going to help kids in the backseat sing along to Know Jesus. That's why we do Take It or Toss It. That's why we have the music team. Today is one of those days where we're going to play a song for you and ask your opinion. If you like this song, when you hear it in just a moment, you can text us the word "take it" or you can text the word "toss it" to 800-606-3299. Today's song is from Ben Fuller.
0: Yeah.
2: You probably have heard of him.
0: Ben Fuller.
2: Black Sheep and some other great songs too as well. Song is called, I Got Jesus. This song is called "If It Was Up to Me." Let's take a listen for just a moment.
3: We both know

0: friends could be if it was up to me.
1: If my dad was a texter, Sean, he'd probably say take it.
2: Take it.
1: Ben Fuller, a little clip, if it was up to me. What do you think? Should we take that song or toss it? There's a lot of songs that are available to get released to radio, and we have to make some decisions sometime. That's why we ask for your help. Right now is one of those times. So get to texting, take it or toss it. It was Ben Fuller, if it was up to me. We can't wait to hear your opinion.

0: Rise and shine. Good morning. We're Brooke and Sean here on Spirit FM, and it's Take It or Toss It Tuesday, where we played a clip from Ben Fuller just a moment ago, his new song, If It Was Up to Me, and asked you to text in, should we take it or toss it? I like what Alicia said. In their a vehicle right now, there are three take-its, one undecided, and one kid wasn't listening.
1: So I love that they have a polling. Happens. They have a polling going on in their car.
0: They give us a great, great polling. We love it. In that moment and during that last song, we had quite a few take-its. We had a few toss-its, and we love both because that helps us give a balanced look to a song. Because the take-its did have more this time, we are going to play that full song right now for you to listen to. Here's Ben Fuller's If It Was Up to Me.

0: Rise and Shine. It's Brooke and Sean on Spirit FM. And just with that song from Ben Fuller, Take It or Toss It, is a great way to give us your opinion. We've been listening to all the people who have said, oh, I love Ben Fuller. I can't wait to see him sing this song. We did post the video and our Take It or Toss It on Facebook. It's always a great thing to share it with somebody.
1: Sure. You can go there and vote too as well. And, or if you didn't get to hear the full song, you can then listen to it there and share that with others, because there might be a moment in that song that really ministered to you, and now you can share it with someone else.
2: 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This is huge. 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

0: Rise and shine. It is Brooke and Sean on Spirit FM. And we learned this morning that 20% of couples sometimes debate and argue over the amount of money that's spent on groceries. And Sean shared that his wife loves to have a very full pantry, so much so that the grocery bill was high. But he realized that that was an important thing to her. Safety was something that she felt whenever she had a lot of food. Maybe it was something that she experienced growing up, or maybe she was raised with that same kind of mindset, because that's what happens is our parents, they pour into us so much that we start to, sometimes some of those same things happen in our lives.
1: I found that I didn't have to agree with her why. I just needed to understand her why. And when I understood that, it changed everything. You see, my favorite color is blue, and that means everything that we want for the house, I want blue. And my wife's like, why do you want blue? My favorite color is green. And when she understood why blue makes me feel the way it does, and she understood that, she doesn't agree with it, but we have learned that some things are blue and some things are green.
0: There's
1: and
0: more
1: other
0: peace.
1: Things.
0: There's compromise.
1: Peace.
0: There's all of those things. And maybe you argue over the thermostat or they're driving or how you load the dishwasher.
1: Or the alarms.
0: Oh, there's so many things that you can disagree with. We'd love to know what discrepancy or a discussion you have had in your house and what kind of peace you found from it. Maybe you just agreed to disagree, or maybe it's still a struggle and you need some help with that. We would love to hear from you. You can text or call 800-606-3299.

0: Roller coasters are the best when you're at an amusement park.
1: When your life is constantly up and down, that can be tough.
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0: rise and shine. It is Brooke and Sean on Spirit FM. In Colossians 3, verse 2, it says, set your mind on things above, not on things of this earth. Boy, oh boy, do I need to hear that sometimes. I think a lot about the things of this earth. I go around and I about my day and I have a to-do list and I have the kids to worry about and the grandkids and all those things. But then I remember the scripture, Colossians 3, 2. It says, set your mind. That's intentional.
1: When your mind is set intentionally like that, all of a sudden that urgent email, that urgent notification, everything that seems so urgent to you now comes into its proper perspective, and you can have peace while you're dealing with those situations.
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0: There's just something really nice about fall. The leaves changing colors, even the air smells a little bit different. And when you get to be surrounded by beautiful trees and lakes, like in the town of Branson, it just takes you to a whole different place.
1: It feels like an escape.
0: It does. It really does. Good morning. We're Brooke and Sean here on Spirit FM. And why are we talking about fall in Branson? Well, we're talking about a way that you could be entered in to win the Great Branson Escape. 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

0: 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It's Brooke and Sean on Spirit FM. And 1,000 times seems like a lot until you realize how many times God has come to your aid.
1: You know, when you think about God coming to your aid, it's because he wants to be invited into your life and help you in every single way. I remember when I invited Christ into my life and got born again, and it has changed everything about me. It's no longer about me. It's about what he wants in me. Friend, if you're looking for some help like that, we want to encourage you to text the word SPIRIT to 41224, where you can learn all about him.

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1: Up and at 'em. It's a brand new day. Fresh mercies are available for you, and you might need the fan today because looks like summer's hanging on. I want to be here still, it says.
2: I don't think it's summer. I think it's the fact that you put your sandals and flip-flops away. Every time you do that, this heat comes back, and you have to pull them back out.
1: I didn't
2: out.
1: Put them away.
2: Yeah, in your mind, you did.
1: I've been wearing more closed-toed shoes, but I wore slide sandals today because I knew.
2: Yeah, and they're not just any slide sandals. For those of you that are wondering, they're all glitzy too as well and glow like one of those disco balls.
1: Yep. Yeah, if your sandals and your slide shoes don't have bling on them, you're doing it wrong.
2: I am not doing it wrong, just for the record.

0: Rise and shine. It's Brooke and Sean. It's Spirit FM, and it's a Tuesday morning. We had a mind bender question a little bit earlier ago that talked about, 20% of couples argue about spending too much money on groceries, and it becomes kind of a thing in your house. And I feel like every relationship, every household has those topics, those little sensitive places where there's something that you might debate or argue over on a regular basis. Our question for you today is, what area in your household do you think you might be able to yield a little bit? What's something that you're stubborn on? Instead of concentrating on what someone else does wrong, what's something that you think you might be able to compromise on just a little bit?
1: Something that I have found is if you can understand the why somebody has to do something, and not that you have to agree with it, but you understand it, it changes everything. I know my wife and I have learned to overcome a lot of things. Like, I never understood why she had to buy so many groceries. But in her mind, if our pantry is full of groceries, she feels safe. And I've worked 3 jobs to try to make her feel safe. Like, I'm going to be a provider and she'll feel safe. When I realized that if the pantry is full, it stops everything. And because I don't agree with that. Like, I don't need
0: that
1: for me.
0: That's not your need.
1: I don't need that, but that's what she needs. And so I've learned to understand the why, and that helps. And that's what we're asking for today. What's something that you need help with understanding the why?
0: I don't know.
1: To me, you know, things that help protect your house are an investment, you know, and so if your husband or your wife wants to buy something that helps protect the house.
0: Or even tools to fix things. I get it. I know that Chuck has no clue why I like to have clothes and shoes like I do. I know that it's probably something that I need to buy a little less of, but it does bring me lots of joy. We'd love to hear you from you today. If you and your spouse or your other person in your life has had arguments about things and you have learned that, you know what, I can yield a little bit here and there, share your wisdom with us this morning. 800-606-3299.
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0: Whether you've been married for 1 year or 50, there's always a little something that causes strife. There's always a disagreement, an argument, or something that you have with your special somebody. And we ask today, what argument in your household or in your relationship do you think you could, you know, yield a little bit on? Or maybe you could lighten up a little bit just to bring the peace. Maybe it is the thermostat. Too hot, too cold, windows open, fan, AC. Always an argument at our house. Or maybe it's loading the dishwasher.
1: There is a right or wrong way to... Yes, there is.
0: Nobody was home last night, and so I loaded the dishwasher willy-nilly and ran it.
1: That is the wrong way right there, Brooke. You can't be
0: everything
1: all willy-nilly.
0: Yeah. It's fine.
1: Janine says all the plastic has to be on top. I'm like...
0: I do like that, too. Yeah. I like to put the metal cups on the bottom and the lids on the top and...
1: Everything. Oh, yeah, I could see that.
0: I do it my own way.
1: But there is a right and a wrong way to load the dishwasher.
0: You and Chuck can just agree on that together.
1: I'm telling you that, just like toilet paper. I mean, it's the paper goes backwards, not forwards. So
0: we did hear from Christy,
1: yeah,
0: though.
1: Yeah, Christy was, this is a good one. So Christy and their family, they like to go on their vacations.
0: Yeah.
1: Now, Christy keeps a tight rein on the purse straps. Like, that's the money. So she's doing that. But her and her husband have discussed this. Like, I can loosen up on those things, but we're not going to be able to do that. He just got to go to South Dakota.
0: Likes to go on those vacations. Yeah.
1: Trip and everything. So they've had a communication where they discuss, like, hey, we'll do this so we can do this.
0: Yeah.
1: And so that's always kind of a fun thing.
0: It's hard to have both. You can't go on extravagant vacations and live extravagantly throughout the year.
1: Charge it.
0: No. Oh,
1: okay.
0: You can't do that. But she also mentioned that she feels safe with a full pantry your wife does.
1: Like my wife does, yeah.
0: It makes sense. She said that goes back to maybe a time when food was hard to come by. Her grandma even raised her that way. And so that kind of becomes this innate part of how you do things. So I really like understanding the why, because you're right. Once you do understand, I don't know why the dishwasher matters. I think that's a kind of a silly thing, but I'm sure Chuck has a reason. Why would you want to waste the water if it's not going to get it all clean? I can hear him now.
1: Chuck always has good reasons, Brooke.
0: I didn't even do with a special Chuck voice when I did that. We'd love to hear from you. Is there a driving issue that you have with your spouse, or an argument you have about parenting or pets? We want to bring peace right now. 800-606-3299.

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0: That's very rare.
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1: That's crazy. 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

0: 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Good morning. We're Brooke and Sean on Rise and Shine. And if you've noticed this morning, especially if you're running late, everything seems urgent right now. Like, hurry up and get there. We've got to get this. Grab those shoes. Grab the backpack. Mm-hmm. Hurry up. Get ready. There's notifications on your phone that say you need to do this right now. You've got an email that's flagged that says high importance on it. I don't know about this. No, I do help with this. But the laundry believes it's urgent. It's piling up. And if you don't get that one, at least one load today.
1: I've already done laundry today.
0: What? This early? There's a law against doing laundry this early
1: in the
0: morning.
1: I do a load every morning before I leave work.
0: Oh, my word. Somebody needs an answer. Yeah, they're going to be, if you've not woken up and looked at your phone, there's going to be probably, I already have 3 or 4 text messages I need to respond to. Mm-hmm. Something needs fixed. There's a bill that needs to be paid.
1: Always.
0: And before you know it, there's going to be something urgent that can push everything completely out of the way. You know, we've been sipping on some scriptures about eternity. And I love this verse in Colossians 3:2. It says, set your mind on things above, not on the things on the earth.
1: I love that scripture so much. And it says, set your mind. That is an intentional thing that we have to do. We have to intentionally put our attention on something else because we're going to be distracted. Today, you're going to have deadlines, appointments, errands, responsibilities, yada, yada, yada, yada, yada. But somewhere in the middle of them, I want you to really take some time and remember Jesus. Remember eternity. Remember the people that God has put in your life. Maybe a stranger that needed some help. Maybe a family member that just popped into your head that you need to pray for. Because one day, that overflowing list of things to do is not going to matter. The way that you love people, the way that you follow Jesus, the way that you showed your faith, that is the things that are going to really make an impact today. So keep those in mind as your to-do list grows and grows.
2: There's a moment right before a race starts. Everyone is still, quiet even. But that stillness is where the race is actually won or lost. Because how you start determines how you finish. That's exactly where we are with Spirit FM right now. 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So don't wait. 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That's happening because listeners like you invest in this station. 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

0: Rise and shine. 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I'm Brooke. This is Sean. And we would love for you to be praying. Our fall fundraiser starts on Monday. And this is just a big deal for your Spirit FM because this is where a lot of things happen. We have big goals. God's placed in our hearts some amazing things to do throughout the state of Missouri, reminding people that Jesus is the reason for every season and on all of those good things. 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
1: And talking about praying about things, be praying for my mom, because tomorrow she's going in and out all in the same day. We'll come home because she's going to get a brand new hip. I mean, it just is like the last time when she got the other side done, she was gone for a couple days, but
0: is it just me, or are they getting a little more quick on turnaround on those things?
1: No, I mean, it's like in and out.
0: A hip.
1: Yeah.
0: So at some point in our lives, there's a good chance there's going to be like a vending machine or a drive through where you can get parts.
1: Like at McDonald's where you have to go to the screen and like, okay, I want a hip. I want a new elbow and a knee. And then you just hit total and then you pay for it. And then the nurses come out and they grab you and take you to the back. And
0: You know me. I'll be looking for one at a thrift store for us.
1: No. I've got a friend.

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Good morning. I'm Jackie here at Spirit FM. What a beautiful, beautiful morning. Hey, it's going to be a beautiful day today. Enjoy.

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And you know, I try to work on myself every day in what the Lord wants me to do or asks of me or what His will is to be done here on this earth. And I'm also just trying to every day, no matter what, just to be grateful and thankful to Him. Let's try to do that. Just be grateful for the Lord.

0: grateful for you.
1: I'm Jackie here at Spirit FM. Let's talk about giving. I think sometimes it just doesn't feel right with people, but the Lord tells us to give. He doesn't need the money, but we need to give. And there's different ways also to give. You know, it's easy to share when we have lots to give, right? But how generous are we when there's that one brownie left in the pan? And you know, it's love when you'll let someone have the last bite of dessert or that last piece of your favorite candy. Now, that's what made the widow's offering so significant in the Bible. Others gave out of abundance. The amount of their giving was small against their total wealth. The widow's amount was large against her total income. So where others were giving from, let's say, a full pan of brownies, she was willing to part with that last one. The widow's mentality, her mentality wasn't, if I had more, I'd give more. Her attitude was, God has met my needs and will meet my needs, so I will give in response. And so the widow gave like someone who knows God has given her all things and who trusts God with everything. That is how we should be. Her offering was more than a donation. It was the kind of sacrifice that you're willing to make for someone that you love. Knowing her situation, Jesus commends her faith. But notice Jesus didn't say she demonstrated more faith. He said she put in more.
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3: 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There's a story in the Gospel of Luke where Jesus comes to a sea and a multitude of people are following him. Jesus sees a boat and he gets into it. The boat happened to belong to Peter. Jesus asked Peter to row out a little from the shore, and from that boat, Jesus continues to minister to the multitude. 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

Well, a fun parade and festival is coming up right around the corner. I'm Jackie here at Spirit FM. If you're in the area, anywhere close, you know, to Versailles, this Saturday, October the 3rd, is their Big Apple Festival Parade. Now, I know they have a two-day event, but the parade is on Saturday the 3rd. Look for the Spirit FM station vehicle. Yes, it will be in the parade. Holler, shout, let us know that you are there.

0: want to tell you a little bit about what happened to me yesterday at Walmart. I'm Jackie here at Spirit FM, and how I always like to encourage each of us to just whenever, you know, we're out and about, to look for those maybe in need or to help somebody or to offer your help in whatever the situation is. Well, I was checking out and I always try to look for this certain lady too as a cashier. Just love her. Always visit with her when I go through the line. Well, there was this woman and her daughter in front of me. They're checking out. So we were just visiting and about some of the things we had bought. And I went, yeah, I said, I buy some of these healthy choice meals. And I said, but there were some, there was one that I really wanted, but it was on the very top in the very back. And I'm not going to try to climb, but I said, I didn't see anybody walk by that could reach it. And I wasn't going to search for somebody. Well, this woman, it was funny. She was real sweet. She was very tall. She goes, yeah, I wish I was, you know, I said, I'm kind of short. And my friend Ruby goes, yeah, Ruby's like, yeah, I'm really short. And this woman's like, well, I just wish I wasn't so tall. But she said, people do ask me a lot for help. And she goes, you know what? What was it that you wanted? And I told her, she goes, oh, I can go get it. I went, no, I'll just wait for another time. And her daughter was like, I'll climb up there and get it for you. But I just thought that was so sweet. I said, no, but I really, really appreciate your offer for that. I really do. See, that was just something also in conversation that she was just up, like, she goes, I'll go get it for you. Let's just remember situations like that to where maybe we can help somebody out.
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1: 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It could have been a word. It could have been the right song. I know he's done that for you. 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

0: Amen. I'm Jackie here at Spirit FM. And in Christ, we see the perfect picture of generous living. I mean, at the risk of his reputation, he spent his days ministering to sinners and tax collectors rather than making friends in high places. You can read that in Matthew. And when the sick came to him, he healed them. And as he was mocked and tortured and betrayed, he forgave. And while we're still sinners, completely undeserving of his grace and love, he died for you. And he died for me, and that's in Romans. So Jesus' life demonstrated the heart of generous living. He sacrificed his life so that we could live a full life here. And now he sits at the right hand of the Father God, receiving eternal worship for what he did on the cross. And he's kind of intervening there for you and I. And God doesn't, he doesn't need our money. He already owns everything. What he wants is us and our wholehearted devotion to and our trust in him. He wants us to love him and to love others with the same kind of love that Jesus demonstrated during his early life. That is the kind of worship he desires, generous living in response to his generous love.
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Spirit FM. I'm Jackie, and I want to say thank you for being a part of our family, Spirit FM family. I know you pray for us. I know you've prayed for me. I've been here for almost 12 years now, and I've just enjoyed meeting you, talking with you. You call, you text, and that just means a lot to me. And when you financially support this ministry, you're a big part of this. You're a big part of what God's doing, because the ministry continues because of you. And then as a family and a community of believers, we can touch many lives for Him. So I just want to say thank you.

I'm Jackie here at Spirit FM, and I'm just like, whoa, you know, you got to walk the talk, Jack. You know, yeah, I'm tired. Man, my plate is full. You might be in that same position right now. You've got to work. You got to get your kids ready. You've got them ready. You got them off to school, or you're homeschooling them, whichever you're doing. And you've got to then have meals and so much. But you know what? What I have been learning for many years is stop and breathe. And just don't allow Satan to stress you out. Just stop and take a minute, and you will be okay.

0: 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Fantasy football, pro football, and high school football. Yeah, this year we've been trying to make it to some of your Friday night high school football games. Now, we've been to a few already. The one at Skyline last Friday was a blast. That was so much fun. Exhausting, but fun. Now, this Friday night, we're going to be at Eldon High School. Of course, games at 7 will be set up before then. You can find our tent. We have a game to play, and we have some free goodies on the table. I hope that we can see you there this Friday night at the Eldon High School.
1: Hey, it's Brooke from the Rise and Shine Morning Show, and there is just something I love about the way Scripture talks about planting. Heaven knows I'm no gardener, but in the parable of the sower, Jesus tells us about a farmer who goes out and scatters seed. Some lands on the path, some on rocky ground, some among thorns, but some falls on good soil and produces an incredible harvest. That, my friend, is a picture of what Spirit FM is all about. 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

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It's the Big Music Review, where your opinion matters. 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

He is with us. I'm Jackie here at Spirit FM, and he's a good God. And if you need some prayer right now, I don't want you to hesitate or be concerned about what your prayer request is, or it's too small or no big deal, or it's too big. Nothing's too big for God. He just asks us to pray and lift them up to him. So you can do that now by texting your prayer request to 800-606-3299.

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Amen. I'm Jackie here at Spirit FM, and I hope you know how thankful that we are for you. 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You stay in touch with us. 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You support us. It just means the world. And this ministry continues to move forward. And there's something else that I love that you do is when you share your story with us. It could be, you know, I really love to hear the stories of what touched you or talked to you through Spirit FM. If you would share that story, that's definitely going to encourage others. 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

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Say, I'm going to be all right. It's going to be all right. Sometimes, even when we don't feel like it and we're walking through something, we need to speak that out in the name of Jesus and just say, it's going to be all right.

0: Amen. That's Matt Maher. Gonna be all right. I'm Jackie here at Spirit FM. And this scripture here out of God's Word is one that I really do like. It's Colossians 3:23. It says, whatever you do, work at it with all your heart as working for the Lord, not for human masters. I really think that we should, I think that's important. We should strive to be like that every day. Whatever you do, work at it with all your heart as working for the Lord, not for human masters. Just think about it. You know, whatever your job is, the Lord is watching. He's there. Work at it with all your heart. Now, in the workplace, maybe you've witnessed this. You've witnessed somebody that consistently went above and beyond, not for promotion or praise, but out of genuine passion and commitment. I love that. Their example can teach you the value of excellence and dedication. Now, considering these real life examples, you know, I've even come to understand that giving our best is about more than just meeting expectations. It's about exceeding them with wholehearted effort and dedication. And you know, this scripture in Colossians, it echoes this sentiment, urging us to work as for the Lord, not for human approval. And it's a mindset shift that it transforms maybe some of your mundane, boring tasks into meaningful acts of worship.
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0: It's time for What's Cooking with My Mom, Jackie.
1: Alrighty, it is that time. What's Cooking with Jackie? What this is, it's a fun cooking game to get you into the Friday drawing that we always give away a big Friday prize pack. So what you have to do is figure out what I'm cooking. Each day with my recipe, I will give you one new ingredient and you will text me your guest at 800-606-3299. So this is brand new. You get one guest per day. So you get one ingredient. This is your first ingredient. A half of a teaspoon of pure vanilla extract. Yep, that's all you get today. What am I cooking? 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You get a half of a teaspoon of pure vanilla extract. I got

0: Alrighty, I'm Jackie here at Spirit FM, and I am cooking. What's Cooking with Jackie is happening right now. I've got a recipe. I will give you one new ingredient each day. You can take a guess every day, once every day, and text your guess to 800-606-3299. I have given you a half of a teaspoon of pure vanilla extract, and you have to be spot on with your guess. I figured a lot of these good guesses. Rachel, it's not vanilla custard. It's not cinnamon rolls. Curtis, not a pecan pie, not chocolate chip cookies. Let's see what else. David, it's not a latte, and it's not scones, Zachariah. And it's not a pudding. Let's see. At the moment, I am not seeing the correct guess, but this is your first and only ingredient for today. A half of a teaspoon of pure vanilla extract. Keep that in mind, because tomorrow I will be giving you your second ingredient for What's Cooking with Jackie.
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Amen. I'm Jackie here at Spirit FM, and I really hope that you receive encouragement through this station. 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We've got some awesome ones. Ones that are called, one that's called Wow God Stories. It's a great name because they are like, wow, God. They're encouraging. The Christ is on there, the unfolding. 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And there's many, many more on our website. 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

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And then we'd like to send you just a little something in the mail.

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1: Spirit FM. I'm Jackie. And let's just thank the Lord, shall we? I mean, we can just say, Lord, thank you for the gift of today. I mean, thank you for the gift of today. He has given us another day. You say, Lord, you've entrusted me with this gift, and it's one I receive with great awe. I mean, today I want to see you. I want to hear from you. I want to know you. I want to live in your great expectation of experiencing you. This is how we should feel about God, the Father, our Savior, our Maker. He should be our everything. We want to hear from him. We want to know his heart. And as I get up from praying, I will intentionally look for you and your activity everywhere I venture today. I love you, Lord, always and forever. Amen.
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I'm Jackie, just enjoying these songs just as you are. 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

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I can talk. Blah. Your big music review done yet? I'm Jackie here at Spirit FM. What that is if you're on the music team,

0: You already know what our regular, you know, music reviews are. They're just smaller amounts of songs that are sent to you, just little tidbits that you can give us your opinion on. Now, the big one is actually all the songs, 275 songs that we want you to give us feedback on. It is put into four parts, but you got to get it done by tomorrow. Yes, we've given you all month to get this done. Now, real quick, if you're not on the team yet and you want to do this, just text the word music right now to 800-606-3299. 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

Hey, I'm Jaden on Spirit FM, and one of the easiest things to do is compare your life to someone else's. But this is what God says in His Word about what you measure yourself by. He says, measure yourself by this. And what that is, we'll talk about after John Reddick with Holding

0: God's word says, measure yourself by this. Hey, I'm Jaden on Spirit FM. It's not by your works. When you ask yourself, have I done enough, prayed enough, served enough, or been good enough? It's not by comparison. Am I doing as much as them, or am I doing enough compared to them? Your value isn't based off of achievements or how impressive your life looks on the outside. God's word says, measure yourself by the faith that God has given you, your trust, your faith in God, asking yourself, am I trusting God with what he has placed in front of me? Sometimes faith looks like taking a step even when you don't know exactly what God's plan is. And that's true with giving too. It's an act of faith, saying, God, I don't know what you're going to do with this, but this is all I have. This is what I'm giving you today. And just watch how God uses that to transform lives, change hearts. That's exactly what you're doing when you give to Spirit FM. If it's been on your heart to give, you can give at spiritfm.org.
1: 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It will be at Stevens Lake Amphitheater on East Broadway in Columbia on Saturday, October the 3rd from 4:30 to 7. There will be worship, the word, and speaker Ross Johnston. It is open to the public and admission is free. For more information, call 660-888-8526.
2: 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But that stillness is where the race is actually won or lost. 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

0: Hey, I'm Jaden on Spirit FM. There's only a few more days left of this month, which also means there's only a few more days left to take the big music review. If you've been hearing about this all month but haven't taken it yet, these are our last few chances to take it and still be entered into that drawing for one of 15 $100 Amazon gift cards. This is just putting the songs head to head, ranking them from your favorites to your least favorites. 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
1: Hey, this is Amy here on Spirit FM. There's a story in the Gospel of Luke where Jesus comes to a sea and a multitude of people are following him. Jesus sees a boat and he gets into it. The boat happened to belong to Peter. Jesus asked Peter to row out a little from the shore, and from that boat, Jesus continues to minister to the multitude. Think about that for a moment. Jesus took something Peter used to make a living, his fishing boat, and he used it to share the good news with a multitude of people. 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

0: Well, you've been hearing about it all month, and it's finally coming down to the wire. Hey, I'm Jaden on Spirit FM. 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
2: Hey, it's Brooke from the Rise and Shine Morning Show, and there's just something I love about the way Scripture talks about planting. Heaven knows I'm no gardener, but in the parable of the sower, Jesus tells us about a farmer who goes out and scatters seed. Some lands on the path, some on rocky ground, some among thorns, but some falls on good soil and produces an incredible harvest. That, my friend, is a picture of what Spirit FM is all about. 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It's about keeping Jesus on the air. And we appreciate you so very much.
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Hey, I'm Jaden. This song can be a reminder that you need, that God doesn't forget you or leave you. Here's Tasha Layton with Never.

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Hey, I'm Jaden. Hold on to this when you're feeling anxious. It comes from God's word in 2 Timothy 1. It says, for God has not given us a spirit of fear and timidity, but of self-discipline, power, and love.

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1: 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In a beautiful sunrise, the smile of a loved one, and in the words of this song.
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Here's Come Jesus Come.

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0: 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Even if you're out of groceries, it can still be a great day.
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1: Coming home to no groceries will always lead to the question, how will I live off of any of this? Hey, I'm Jaden on Spirit FM. It can bring this fear of how do I feed myself? What do I do? I love what Jesus quotes in Matthew 4. He says, people do not live by bread alone. Translated in my terms of don't live on mac and cheese and frozen pizza or whatever is in the bottom of the freezer alone, but by every word that comes from the mouth of God. We live by hope. And if you've been pointed towards hope through Spirit FM in any way, you have the opportunity to bring that to others when you give to Spirit FM. We have our fall fundraiser happening just around the corner here on Monday. And if you give before then, though, you'll be entered to win the Great Branson Escape. There's information at spiritfm.org. You can also give there, because what's true is you can go weeks, months even without food, but you can't go a single second without hope.
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0: Spirit FM, hey, I'm Jaden. We believe God is going to do some big things this month or even into next month. 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

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Hey, I'm Jaden. The next step of faith looks like this. God, I don't know where I'm going, but I'm on my way.

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Jesus, could you please just sit and cry with me till I can sing, till I can sing.

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It's easy to let comparison come into your life, feeling like you need to measure up in different ways. But God's word says, measure yourself by this. And the answer to that is in two more songs.

0: 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Hey, I'm Jaden on Spirit FM. It's not by your works. It's not if you've done enough or prayed enough or served enough or have been good enough. It's not by comparison. God's word says, measure yourself by the faith that God has given you. And what this means is your trust. Asking yourself, am I trusting God with what he has placed in front of me? And faith looks like taking a step, even when you don't know where it's going to lead you, what God's going to do. And that's true with giving too. It's an act of faith, saying, God, this is what I have. This is what I trust you with. Take it and use it. And if it's been on your heart to give to Spirit FM, you can give at spiritfm.org.
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2: 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Your kids are arguing, and yeah, you spilled the coffee this morning, and you're wondering how you're going to hold everything together. And then a song comes on, a

Community Church. The church believes that something is stirring and would like to invite you to the gathering. It will be at Stevens Lake Amphitheater on East Broadway in Columbia on Saturday, October the 3rd from 4:30 to 7. There will be worship, the word, and speaker Ross Johnston. It is open to the public and admission is free. For more information, call 660-888-8526.

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If you've been trying to have an open mind to what God might be calling you to do today, you could pray this prayer. Just say, Lord, help me be willing to follow where you lead.

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Hey, good evening. I am Jen. Sometimes you just got to call out to God and ask him to meet you where you are. No matter where that may be, he'll be right there.

Tasha Layton and Meet Me in the Valley on Spirit FM. Hey, I am Jen. I don't know if you know this, but we are so excited that you listen. We're so excited that you're a part of this ministry. We hear so many people who say, you know what? It helps on my journey through life. It helps my faith grow every day. Spirit FM matters to me in a big way. And we're so grateful to just get to be a part of that. So thank you. There's a moment right before a race starts. Everyone is still, quiet even. But that stillness is where the race is actually won or lost. Because how you start determines how you finish. That's exactly where we are with Spirit FM right now. Our fall fundraiser begins October 5th, and the gifts that come in before then matter just as much as the ones that come in during the fundraiser. When we start strong, it sets the tone for everything that follows. So don't wait. Be part of the start. Somewhere right now, someone's discouraged and they're listening, and a song will come on that reminds them they're not alone. That's happening because listeners like you invest in this station. 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

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Hey, I am Jen. 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Let's show others that Missouri cares about Spirit.

Spirit FM. I'm so glad that God does not hold me to a perfect standard, that he knows that I'm going to fail, that I'm going to mess up, but he is perfect.